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1: To talk to George Norrie, call the Wildcard line at 818-501-4109. 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
1: We all have different skills, things that make us unique. And in the Minnesota Army National Guard, we combine all of that for a common mission, serving our home. I'm Sergeant Misa.

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0: 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They hit the drive thru.
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BTO, you ain't seen nothing yet on the station you've got on for Classic Kids, Katie Love. 7:33, we're 27 minutes away from 8 o'clock here on a Wednesday. Sunshine and 31. Speaking of you ain't seen nothing yet.

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Pink Floyd, another brick in the wall, on the station you can count on for classic hits, KDLM. I'm Cale Daniels, and welcome to 9 o'clock. Welcome to Wednesday. Happy hump day. We are at the midpoint of the week. Let's keep on pushing all the way to Memorial Day weekend. On the hour, on the agenda, we've got more of your favorites from Genesis, Elvis Presley, and Spandau Ballet. For the weather today, it's a comfortable 61. I hope you guys enjoy as we cruise on throughout the day. We've got Prince for you. Let's go crazy on Classic Hits KDLM.

Crowded House, Don't Dream It's Over, on the station you can count on for classic hits, KDLM. Well, let's get back to Minnesota trivia. Like I said, we've got some Twins action today, and we've got some Twins action right now, as the question is, when were the Minnesota Twins established? Now, there's technically two different answers, depending on how you look at it. We'll have the first one for you here. They played their inaugural season in Minnesota in 1961. Originally, they began in Washington, D.C. as one of the original American League teams in 1901. That's the founding, and they were known as the Senators, but relocated, obviously, to the Twin Cities ahead of the 1961 season. In my opinion, it's 1961. You know, I mean, I know you were kind of founded in 01, but you didn't play your inaugural season in Minnesota till 61. So I'm rolling with 61 in my opinion. But hey, thanks for sticking around for Minnesota trivia. We've got more on the way from Paul Simon and Johnny Hates Jazz. It's ABBA, Dancing Queen, on Classic Hits KDLM.